son, you ever been to Vegas? I said, no. He said, that's where we're gonna go. You need a change of pace. When we hit the strip with all the wedding chapels and the neon signs, she said, I left my wallet in El Segundo and proceeded to take

dreamt about an old man. He sat and watched the rain all night. He couldn't sleep a wink as all the drops fell.